dreams. It's a rich world behind the scenes. 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

As you know, I rode a freight train north to Detroit City. 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So I just think I'll take my foolish pride and put it on a southbound freight and ride. Go on back to the loved ones, the ones that I left waiting so far behind.

The Ritz. Dine and wine, but not till noon. The time is right for us tonight. We can move to the rhythm. We can move.

I still remember the piano playing the same old melodies. The late night crowd was wild and loud, but then a shot